0: Yo, man.
1: Yo.
0: Open up, man.
1: Yo, what do you want, man?
0: My girl just caught me.
1: You made her catch you?
0: I don't know how I let this happen.
1: But who?
0: The girl next door, you know?
1: Man.
0: I don't know what to do.
1: Say it wasn't you.
0: Huh?

Denied, Klaus François, Javert Ario, McFadden en Whitehead, Matt en Stop Is Now, Millie Jackson, My Man, en Deep Zone, It's Gone.

classics. Prince met Raspberry Beret, Cool in the Gang met Fresh Corona, Rhythm of the Night. Safaris komt eraan en Daniel Bouvier. Stop playing with my mind and have fun, Safaris.